I've been out here all night waiting on you, freezing in this wind with no show. I'm out here all alone. Then I got you disappearing like this some game or something. When you get your shit together.

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2: Had a little bit too much of Hennessy. 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
3: 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See you at the bar, you was hardly talking. That's when I knew that your heart was scarring. Friends to lovers need a part to star in. 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
1: 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Само хитови.
2: Let's get the party started. See you at the bar, you was hardly talking. That's when I knew that your heart was scarring. Friends to lovers need a part to star in. Like, wait, babe, let me.

U Superveru do 8. jula sir Gouda Biser 250 grama 359,99. Do 22. jula mlevena plazma 800 grama 674,99. Sladoled Jagoda Belle France 1 litar 549,99. Neodoljive ponude u Superveru.

0: Само хитови, само хитови, само хитови.
1: Let's get the party started. See you at the bar, you was hardly talking. That's when I knew that your heart was scarring. 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
2: If you don't like something, change it. If you don't like your job, quit. If you don't have enough time, stop watching TV.

gentlemen, can I have your attention, please? I'm sorry, but the police are here. They've asked us to stop the party.